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0: would say the DJ has you falling in love every single day. Yeah, that's what we do here, baby. It's just after 10 minutes past 6 o'clock, and we jump right into it this morning on your morning reset. Balster and DJ Danny. Hey, welcome to Thursday, by the way. No doubt about it, second half of the week. 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
6: They say the holy water's watered down, and this town's lost its faith. Our colors will fade eventually, so if our time is running out, day after day, we'll make the mundane a masterpiece. Oh my, my love, I take one look at you, you're taking me out.

0: I mean, it goes without saying you kind of categorize the show as anything but ordinary. Yeah, those two individuals on the morning reset, anything but ordinary.
1: Yeah.
0: Yeah. All right, 19 minutes past 6 o'clock. What's the weather going to be like today, Gil?
2: Do we need a guardian to tell us? Gasp. Okay, it's a little different than what we've been seeing the past few weeks.
0: Is that insane dust gone now? No.
2: No. So partly cloudy intervals with a few showers will interrupt hot, hazy, and at times breezy conditions. There's that H word. Nighttime will be mostly fair but hazy with the chance of isolated showers. And note, gusty winds are likely in or near showers, and a moderate to high concentration of Saharan dust is expected. A maximum, despite all of that, 33 degrees Celsius in Trinidad, 32 degrees Celsius in Tobago. So they said hazy three times and a note well.
0: Yeah, but sometimes, I mean, in the past, when it was this bad, it never lasts for like so many consecutive days.
2: But that
0: really,
2: just means
0: really bad
2: like rel fruits, you know, rel crops, rel flowers.
0: Yeah,
2: rel,
0: in the air.
2: Well,
0: gotta be.
2: And then when the rain comes, you know, it'll go where it needs to go.
0: Yeah, pretty soon they won't say dust is present, they'll say earth is present in the air. That's not, I'm telling you, landmass. All right, we're moving on. Welcome to your new favorite spot, the Arts Cafe, open daily at Masca and C3. 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

0: All right, but who's going to save us from catastrophic weather conditions? And apparently not even caused by global warming, because it happened four times in the past. The last time this happened was 1877, I believe. Super El Nino. So I saw this circulating on social media yesterday, and I had to, of course, go down the rabbit hole, guys, and see if this is any truth in this cup. And apparently, the biggest storm of the century, literally, is carded for the late of this year, though, November.
1: Yeah, into early 2027.
0: No, we're not talking Chicky Petse only. We're talking about the whole world should be worried. Again, the last time anything of this magnitude happened was 125 years ago, maybe 150 years ago. Yeah. And it's a little scary, okay? It's going to be happening in the Pacific, to be more specific. But the whole world is going to be reeling from the effects of this. So a rapidly developing Super El Nino is underway in the tropical Pacific Ocean with major weather and meteorological agencies, including NOAA and the WMO, projecting a historically strong event. Now, the sea surface temperatures in the Pacific are rising sharply, signaling major disruptions to global climate patterns and record-breaking heat through into 2027.
1: I mean, they're saying it will be the warmest year on record, the yes. likelihood of 2027.
0: Mm-hmm.
1: But then they don't give us any range of what that warmth would be.
0: Well, anything that's warmer than usual is not good, because if you know about this, there's a huge ice shelf the size of Great Britain that is already separating.
1: Mm-hmm. So they're saying sea surface temperatures must exceed 0.8 degrees Celsius above average, I guess, to be known as an El Nino. But 0.8 yeah. seems like nothing,
0: well,
1: right?
0: They say up to 1.5, I think. So,
1: but that is, I guess if we have regular 33 degrees Celsius, it'll be upwards of 34.5 to 35.
0: Yeah, there you go. Typically, this phenomenon causes other conditions and droughts in parts of Australia and India, and that's what they're expecting. They're expecting severe weather conditions.
1: So droughts in some areas and then flooding in other areas.
0: Extreme flooding.
1: Wow.
0: Catastrophic flooding. So this is something I think everybody should have on their radar, like, I'm being honest with you.
1: I know, but I mean, they're saying the likelihood is 2 in 3. And technically, that's 66.666666666 recurring percent.
0: It is, but
1: so is that like good odds?
0: No, it's not, because I'm checked. Like I said, I went on the rabbit hole, and according to different sites, it's anywhere between 82 to 100% guaranteed happening.
1: Wow.
0: They say, okay,
1: those are better odds.
0: So basically, the amount of things happening right now, it's irreversible. It's on a pathway to have a Super El Nino in 2026. So just remember those three words, Super El Nino. And every so often, you know, monitor it, because even though we are the Atlantic side and say it shouldn't have any major disruptions in the Atlantic, there will be disruptions as far as the world scale. Okay, because it's one planet, right, guys? So we all going to feel the effects of it. Ooh, like more heat, boy. More heat, you know. Papa, you.

0: Boy, Bad Buddy taking us to 6:46 a.m. and that time check with the kind compliments of Felicity Community Pharmacy. Let's hear some
1: peeps. So he's also a super El Nino, though. Bad Bunny.
0: Well,
1: Bad
0: he Bunny. Acts like a La Nino sometimes.
1: La Nina.
0: No, he.
1: Wow.
0: Yeah.
1: So I want to say good morning and a very special happy birthday going out to Judy, Terrence's mom. So,
0: nice.
1: Of course, bigging up Terrence as well, Nana, Hannah, and Samantha. Judy, hope you have a fantastic day celebrating today. I hear she's going on exercise and, you know, get the hard stuff out of the way, then the celebration stuff.
0: Ooh, is she very judgmental?
1: Why? Because her name is Judy?
0: Yeah.
1: No.
0: Judge Judy.
1: I think that's like one particular person. But is it like when you get a name Karen? Because I also have an aunt named Karen.
0: Yeah. And is she a Karen?
1: She is totally a Karen.
0: Hey, looking for the best in skincare? 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
1: Anyone can claim to be number one, but 9-5 is the ultimate one.

0: Good morning, I'm Doris Polo with headline news on CNC3 and the TBC Radio Network. President of the Police Social and Welfare Association, Assistant Superintendent Ishmael Pitt, says the incident recorded by an officer's body camera where a female officer is purported to have fired a shot is now the subject of an investigation. The footage, dated May 22nd, captured what should have been a routine traffic stop. The clip shows a female driver attempting to reverse her vehicle and being stopped by law enforcement. Pitt says while he was not admitting or denying that a gunshot was fired, he believes an investigation will reveal if the officer was justified in shooting. Asked if this meant the officer was in need of proper training, Pitt says he is an advocate for continuous training for all police officers.
1: We hope that probably within the next financial year that a special allocation will be made for continuous training. Not that officers are trained once every 4 or 5 years or only when they are within the academy. No. We are advocating for continuous training. Policing has become increasingly demanding. The public has a high expectation of us.
0: The Public Services Association is maintaining its rejection of the state's proposal for the settlement of outstanding public sector arrears. In a Facebook post yesterday, PSA's President Felicia Thomas says workers earned their wages in cash and should therefore be paid in cash. The union has rejected the government's proposal of 40% cash and 60% non-cash benefits for salary periods covering 2014 to 2019. According to the PSA, many workers would not equally benefit from options such as mortgage offsets, tax concessions, and other conditional arrangements. The union maintains its position of 60% cash and 40% deferred cash through interest-bearing bonds. Meanwhile, Finance Minister Devendranath Tanku says negotiations are continuing in good faith, while Chief Personnel Officer Daryl Dindial says the state's position remains unchanged. Shifting gears, a judge is urging Tobago jet ski operators to rethink how they do business. Justice Sherlyn Pair says Pigeon Point Heritage Park should not be the only place for operators to launch their watercraft or find customers. The Tobago House of Assembly banned jet skis from Pigeon Point and Buku Reef last month after 7-year-old Angelica Jogi was killed in a jet ski accident. Operators argue Pigeon Point is safer and more popular with tourists. One operator told the court that nearly all visitors go there, making it the best spot to attract business. But Justice Pair pushed back, saying the industry needs to modernize. She suggested operators use social media, apps, and hotel partnerships to reach customers instead of relying on beachside sales. Stay tuned for another news update at the top of the hour and for comprehensive coverage in our midday news and major newscast at 7 p.m.
2: That's a look at your 7 a.m. news right here at 9.5. The Ultimate One came to you with the kind compliments of TNTech, 80 years of power, past, present, future.
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0: Oh, that's Samba back to friends. Okay, but what if you didn't start off as friends? What if you just started off at full 100, pune, you know, and...
1: Well, then you work your way back. Back from that.
0: Back from that. Mm-hmm. 7 after 7 o'clock, hour number 2. How does that work for you? And, hey, once again, welcome to Thursday. What are you looking at?
1: So we're talking about Super El Nino in the past hour. And
0: yes.
1: On page 14 of today's World Digest in The Guardian, there's two articles. One, exceptionally early heat wave leads to deaths in Europe.
0: Mm-hmm.
1: And they're talking about the UK smashing a century-old temperature record for the second time in 24 hours. Hottest days ever in springtime. And they're saying that temperatures got as high as 35.1 degrees Celsius in London. That's pretty high, right?
0: Yeah.
1: And they said they even recorded a rare tropical night. And I'm doing finger things for tropical night because they're defining that as a night where the temperature does not fall below 20 degrees Celsius. That's insane. They're also saying that the National Weather Service in France said that they have a current heat dome at present, with the heat being held in place by a high temperature front and producing temperatures more than 10 degrees Celsius of what is usually felt this time of the year. They're in spring. Summer.
0: Yo.
1: The summer heat and start really intensely as
0: yet. Icky summer heat. For those of you looking to jump on a plane and go somewhere very far, you might
1: very European.
0: You check your travel itinerary and figure out your whole life, because you may think you're going to have some good times. When you get to where you have to go, you realize, well, I can't leave the hotel. I can't come out of here.
1: Well, you probably have to, I don't know. I will have to go down that rabbit hole and figure, like, when temperatures are scorching, because there's so many people as well, right? A lot of people flock to these places. So it's like,
0: and
1: you're fighting up in crowds. And
0: you don't think to go Europe scantily clad?
1: Well,
0: you understand?
1: Prepare
0: you think
1: for
0: Europe,
1: both. Prepare for both.
0: You're going to have to. Yeah. Just so it could feel like.
1: And then the second article was like, the pilgrims perform Hajj rituals under intense heat in Saudi Arabia, right? And they're talking about, you know, of course it's large crowds.
0: Correct.
1: Thousands, hundreds of thousands of people. And yeah, the heat is also very intense. So it's just across the planet.
0: Yeah, figure out how you're making things easier for your life right here in Trinidad and Tobago. You know, it's a good way to beat the heat. Have plenty plants.
1: For sure.
0: Plenty plants inside your house. Okay. You know, just plant a lot of stuff, a lot of trees around your house. Have a lot of plants if you happen to live in an apartment. So try to have as many plants as possible to keep things cool. Yeah. It's now 10 minutes after 7 o'clock. Good morning, everybody.

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That's Justin Bieber, 27 after 7 o'clock. Good morning, everybody. The morning reset, 9-5, the ultimate one. And Trinidad and Tobago, don't forget, he's doing it again. George Gonzalez back with stand-up comedy special, 3rd of June at the Radisson Hotel Ballroom. It's going to be George Gonzalez alongside Kenneth Supersad, The Saint, Alan the Entertainer, Errol Fabian, Kevin Sawyer. Hey, get your tickets at advertised outlets. Check out social media for more information. Hey, they even got a 2-on-1 special. Oh, yeah, check it out. 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Promotion ends on this Sunday, by the way, guys. This coming Sunday. All right, so we continue. We're going to backtrack for the next track. And quite appropriately named, I got telepop music with Breed. And talking about Breed, I did mention a while back the equivalent. Like, I always wondered just how much Saharan dust has really leave the Sahara every year. It's about 180 million tons of dust all year. And what does that equate to? 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Visualize the Empire State Building. And then multiply that by 450. That is so much dust and me preferring. Wee. Well, hey, continuing with all the hits, right here on your morning reset, Breathe.

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0: Hey, once again, morning, everybody. Morning. Sorry, I got to say it twice. Morning. 23 minutes till we say hello to 8 o'clock right here, 9-5, the ultimate one. Welcome to Thursday once again. And on a Thursday, you know, we got a special guest on the line. We got Dr. Catherine Minto-Bain of the Trinidad and Tobago IVF. Okay, that's...
1: IVF and Fertility Center, of course, based right here in TNT.
0: At Icon Plaza, the brand spanking new state-of-the-art, best in the hemisphere kind of... Yeah.
1: Facilities, correct. So, Dr. Catherine, good morning. Thanks for joining us.
0: Hi, Doc. Good morning.
2: Good morning, Val. How are you?
0: I am good. All right. So, we're going to jump right into it.
1: So, we're here Conceiving Hope. The IVF event was a huge success.
2: It was. And, you know, shout out to you guys. I think the radio made such a difference. So many people came along. It was our annual infertility event. We call it Conceiving Hope, and it was so much fun to be down in Sapa, San Fernando. Huge shout out to everyone who came. We were so happy to see you all. It was a very well attended event. And you know, guys, what happened was we had all of these parts to the day, and the Q&A section was we ran really late. We tried to get through all the questions, but we had about 100 questions left at the end that we didn't get to. So I promised people we would do them on radio, so I figured we could maybe do that today, some of the questions we didn't get to.
1: Definitely. I don't know about 100, but some for sure. So congratulations, but I'm going to put you in the hot seat, right? One time.
2: I'm ready.
1: All right. So the first question comes from a 43-year-old woman who says, am I too old to have IVF? Can I still get pregnant and have a healthy baby?
2: And that was a real theme of the day. There were two themes that came through, loads of guys, and then lots of women talking about being older. And this is a really, it's brilliant to see this discussion, because I think 5 years ago, our problem as infertility specialists was that people didn't understand that when you were in your early 40s, it was incredibly difficult to get a baby. People are now coming saying, I know it's really difficult. Am I actually too old? And at 43, no, you're not. You can still get a baby with your own eggs at 43. But it's way more challenging than when you're 33. So what are the challenges? You have less eggs. Your eggs are less good. Less of them will make a baby. You've got a few more risks in pregnancy. There's a bit more risk to the baby, miscarriage and abnormalities. So there's a lot of things to go through, but come on in quickly. Let's talk you through. Let's figure out your individual situation and get you going, because absolutely you can still try. So lots of questions around age and eggs and women, and that was a really, really fantastic part of the day.
1: Okay, so here's another question then from someone who's obviously decided home-based IVF is a better option for them. This patient said, can you use embryos from other clinics if the patient wants to do IVF in TNT but has embryos overseas from previous treatments with other clinics?
2: And that was another set of questions we got, some sort of around that theme. And what people are saying is, hey, we didn't know you guys did IVF in Trinidad. We didn't know we could get genetic testing and IVF and all of these things. We have been abroad in the last few years. We had a really bad experience, and we don't want to go back. We can't go back. It's expensive, but we don't want to emotionally. It wasn't good. We didn't get pregnant. We have, three or four frozen embryos there. Can we ship them to you guys and have treatment here with you? We really like you. And at the end of the day, what we were saying to the three or four couples that were in this situation is, yes, you can. We ship eggs and sperm and embryos in and out of Trinidad all the time, and we have for the last 20 years. But it is quite expensive. So, you know, we just shipped in a guy who had frozen sperm for cancer reasons in the UK, because he was told we didn't do that here, but yes, we do it here. And he said, I don't want my sperm in the UK. I'm a trini. I want my babies here. So, yeah, we've shipped his sperm in. That financially made sense. For these couples, what we said is, come and see us. Let's talk you through it. Get your reports from that clinic, and let's help you work out financially, do you want to do it, or can we support you and help you here, and you actually go back to that clinic to have your embryo transfer? So we're very honest, very transparent, and there's a lot of help here, but it may or may not be right for you.
1: Okay, Dr. Catherine, well, this next question is about IVF, but I'm not quite sure why. Now, this patient says, I'm 36 years old and my left tube was removed due to an ectopic pregnancy. Now, one tube remained, but I have been unable to get pregnant since that procedure.
2: So tubes, the woman's tube, she has two of them, luckily. We have two of most of the important things that we need. And they just literally get the eggs and sperm together. And if they're damaged or blocked, they can stop the eggs and sperm getting together sometimes, and you don't get pregnant. But sometimes they can be damaged and the baby gets stuck in that. area, and it's supposed to be that the baby grows inside the womb. So if it grows in the wrong place, that's called an ectopic pregnancy, and it will never survive. Those babies cannot grow into a real live baby that you can hold in your arms. You die long before that because of the way the blood vessels work, and you just bleed to death. So you have to remove that. So sadly, she's lost her left tube. And if she hasn't got pregnant with the right tube, then it's not a working tube. It might be open, but not working. And what do you need for that? You need to bypass it. IVF bypasses the tubes, gets the eggs out of your body, puts it with his sperm, makes embryos, little babies, and puts one back inside the womb. So she's perfect for IVF. And usually you have a really good success rate because you usually have really good eggs, really good sperm, and the two things just are no longer getting together.
1: All right. Okay. So here's another question then about tubes and IVF. The patient says, I tied my tubes 8 years ago, but now I want a baby. How can you help me?
2: So here's a good thing for people in TNT to know. When women say they don't want another baby, they want to be sterilized. In this country, it's not just tying your tubes. It's not a piece of string that you tie around this 10 centimeter long tube. If you did that, you could do surgery to put that tube back together again and reopen it. But we don't do that here. Here's what we do here. In Trinidad and Tobago, we remove the tubes. So there's nothing to put back together if a woman's been sterilized. So no reversal surgery option for her. But IVF is the way to bypass damaged or blocked or sterilized or removed tubes. So for her, IVF is perfect. And again, usually good success rates because you're usually super fertile. Even though you're older now, eggs are good usually. Sperm hopefully is still good. And IVF gets the two things together. Perfect.
1: All right. So that's pretty interesting, though. But this next question is from a man. He wants to know, what is the maximum age a man can try IVF?
2: And you know, we got so many guys at the event, lots of them talking. That's a new phenomenon. I have not seen that before in TNT, and I think it's to do with a lot of the work we've done talking on radio with you guys. So for women, we go to 51. It gets more dangerous for a woman to carry a baby. There's more risks to her, and her eggs are less good. She uses donor eggs. For a guy, there is this clock that ticks for your sperm and your, you know, biological clock, but it's a lot less extreme. So guys, we go up to 67 for you. It's very unfair.
1: What?
2: We go up to 67 for men.
0: Oh, like retirement age.
1: Wow.
0: So once I start to collect NIS, it's too late, isn't it?
1: Too late for you, Val.
2: You wouldn't want a baby then, though, I'm sure.
1: All right. I don't know how to pronounce this word. I'm going to try, Dr. Catherine. And I know you're going to have to correct me. So this is another one from a male patient. He says, I have teratozoospermia. And I'm interested in ICSI. Is it an option?
2: So again, this is incredible. People are doing a simple test in a lab. They're looking up their results. They're Googling it. They're Dr. Googling it. And they're coming with really good questions. I've never seen this before. So yes. So a sperm test tells you, do I have, what's my numbers like? What's my swimming like? And what are the shapes of my sperm like? Terato is just that he has got less normally shaped sperm, and it means that there's something wrong with the way your sperm are being made. So no, you don't necessarily need IVF with sperm injection. So ICSI, ICSI, into the cell sperm injection, is what you do for sperm. When you've done IVF, you've got the eggs out of the woman's body, you can inject sperm into the eggs if you need to. But the answer to him is no, you don't necessarily need that. Come and speak to us. Let's just check your eating fruits and vegetables, get you on a multivitamin, check and see all of your lifestyle factors. Sometimes inseminations might work really well, particularly with the new sperm filters we've got. And sometimes it is IVF, and your female partner's markers as well is really important. What's she like? How old is she? How many kids do you want? Lots of options for you. Teratozoospermia, it's just the shapes of the sperm.
1: Teratozoospermia. Yeah, okay. Mm-hmm. That's how we spell it, pronounce it. All right, so here's one more. This patient wants to know how obesity affects their chances of IVF success. Dr. Catherine, I can't tell if this is a man or a woman, though.
2: No, I don't know if it's a man or a woman. They come to me on stage and I was just reading them out. Obesity, it's not good for us as humans. It damages, it has poor health outcomes for everything. More cancer, more heart disease, you die earlier, and you seem to get less pregnancies. It's not good for sperm, it's not good for eggs, it's not good for carrying a baby. But we're not a clinic that says, oh, well, you've got a BMI of over 40, so you can't have treatment. And actually, if you look around Trinidad and Tobago, there are some families that are just larger. Asia, and they have babies without a problem. So come and see us. We'll work through how healthy you are. We'll help you maximize your health. You don't have to lose weight to get a baby, but it might actually make it easier for you, more successful for you. It's a better way to spend your money if you can lose some weight. So it has a huge amount of effects, but it's not a stop. It's not a you can't have treatment like some overseas clinics. Very interesting here in TNT.
1: Okay, well, Dr. Catherine, thank you so much. I think we definitely need to have a few more shows dedicated to these Q&As. They're very interesting.
2: I think they're fascinating. I would love to see what people ask. And you know what? I'd love to do a show where we just let people message in with their questions, because it's always interesting to see what people want to know. And it's getting better and better. You know, I think it's really good when people read online, they learn. I'm really thrilled with that.
1: Absolutely. Well, thank you so much, Dr. Catherine. We've been talking with Dr. Catherine Minto-Bain, Medical Director and Fertility Doctor at the Trinidad and Tobago IVF and Fertility Clinic. 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That's 615-2229, and check them out on Facebook, Instagram, and TikTok.
0: All right, Dr. Catherine, have a fantastic week ahead. Enjoy your weekend, and that dust, stay out of it, okay?
2: Absolutely. And everyone, enjoy your long weekend.
0: Of course.
2: Happy Indian Arrival Day.
0: Thank you so much.
2: Hey.
0: All right. Hey, it's about 7:49. 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
0: Well, it all starts by reclining. Reclining. Well, yeah. My age, I'm thinking recliners. It all starts by recycling one glass bottle today, then another tomorrow, then thousands more across the country. 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

That's Marshmello and Portugal the Man. Phoenix, we got one more jam to take us right up to news time at 8 a.m. Coming up, we got Nicky Yor with Sunroof.

0: Good morning, I'm Doris Polo with headline news on CNC3 and the TBC Radio Network. Two protesters were detained by police yesterday during a demonstration outside the office of the Director of Public Prosecutions as tensions continued to escalate over the case involving Kaya Seeley and Joshua Samaru. Among those detained was Seeley's friend, Alyssa Phillip, who was escorted into a police vehicle after officers repeatedly ordered protesters to disperse. Moments before her detention, Phillip stood outside the DPP's office surrounded by placard-bearing demonstrators and read a statement addressed to Director of Public Prosecutions, Roger Gaspard. She questioned why investigators and prosecutors were not more suspicious of the evidence that ultimately led to manslaughter and shooting with intent charges being laid against Seeley. Phillip also claimed the two-month investigation had deepened her belief that the matter was being covered up. As she spoke, police officers repeatedly cautioned protesters before several law enforcement officials moved in and escorted Phillip away, along with another woman who had wrapped her arms around Phillip during the confrontation. Armed riot police later swept through the area as protesters shouted shame at officers. Early in the day, social media personality Jason De Silva was also taken into custody following a separate confrontation with police officers during efforts to clear the gathering outside the DPP's office. In other news, what was meant to be a routine shift turned tragic after a 20-year-old worker was crushed by a garbage truck in central Trinidad. Police say Deshaun Joseph of Springvale, Claxton Bay, jumped off the truck around 9:15 p.m. on Tuesday to collect garbage along Raghunath Street in Kelly Village. He was walking at the back of the reversing vehicle and bent down to retrieve a bag of garbage when he was struck. As he fell, the truck rolled over him, killing him on the spot. Police say Joseph was an expectant father. Currently, police are investigating. Over to Tobago, as questions continue over the handling of the Angelo Tobias Plaza investigation, Chief Secretary Farley Augustine says policing on the island must improve and insists the THA is ready to help fund training for officers. At a plenary sitting yesterday, Augustine said Tobago police need better training when handling cases involving minors. Augustine said public trust in the integrity of officers is also imperative. On Monday, Augustine criticized the response of law enforcement in the first 48 hours after Angelo was reported missing from his Goodwood home on May 11th. The boy's stepfather, Shannon Miller, was charged for his murder on Saturday.
1: The TTPS must also undergo serious capacity training in learning how to investigate crimes against children and crimes committed within households. The THA is prepared to fund such support for TTPS. Cars, guns and nicer police stations aren't sufficient.
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0: You know, it just crossed my mind that once upon a time, the availability and the use of many napkins to blow your nose when you're suffering from sinus and sour dust. It wasn't always like that. People walked around with handkerchiefs and wash rag.
1: Yes.
0: And how much times could you honestly use, if you're constantly blowing your nose, right? How much time, how much uses you could get out of one handkerchief before there's no more dry spots left?
1: Well, that's a good question for you to go down that rabbit hole, because this is not things that I think about.
0: Okay, and we see.
1: I'm sorry.
0: We see movies when a man lends his handkerchief to either a man or woman who's crying or something, and then they take it back sometimes. Would you take it back if somebody blew their nose in your handkerchief?
1: But if it's your handkerchief.
0: Yeah, it's your handkerchief, but it gives someone to...
1: Well, this is the days before paper napkins, so what would you do? Just give it to them?
0: I'll tell them, keep
1: Suppose
0: it.
1: Suppose you only had one or two.
0: Well, then I wouldn't even pull it out.
1: So you just have no manners.
0: No manners. If I tell them I only have one handkerchief, I'd call it, then that's no manners.
1: But it was a very chivalrous...
0: Yes, chivalrous.
1: Deed,
0: yes, it was.
1: Right, so... I mean, if you don't care about looking like a gentleman, well then, by all means, keep your napkin in your... your handkerchief in your pocket.
0: It depends which one is close to your heart. Being a gentleman or that handkerchief.
1: Well, I mean, I feel like, you know, the societal rules were so pretty strict and people were so strict with their rules and adhering to it that you might have taken back your snatchy handkerchief from somebody. Snatch.
0: Yeah, boy.
1: Yeah.
0: I remember it used to come in packs of three. I see it with my own eyes, and I remember when I now became an adult, and that was still a thing to gift men with.

0: Handkerchiefs.
1: Gentlemen. Be precise.
2: Thank you for noticing.
1: Not you. So, did you see this story on social media about the $100 chow?
0: Yes, I saw it, and it looked like a bowl of Governor Plum.
1: Well, right, a big bowl of Governor Plum.
0: So, wait, let me clarify one time. A Governor Plum is a dollar for one now, anywhere you go.
1: Listen.
0: A bag of Governor Plum is $20.
1: So, you would pay $100 for chow?
0: No.
1: Why?
0: Because...
1: This is a small business.
0: Yes.
1: An entrepreneur.
0: But give me a mix. Don't give me one thing in it. $100, I don't mind a variety bowl.
1: A variety. It has to be a variety bowl if you to pay $100.
0: Some mango, some Governor Plum, some Five Fingers. Things that you can get now. Five Fingers.
1: I don't have Five Fingers, my chow.
0: What?
1: No.
0: Some cheddar at least?
1: No. What? No. I would pay $100 for the chow. One, because it's a small business. It looked like a lot of chow. It looked like definitely, if it's a mango, probably about three mangoes. He used it to make that chow.
0: Yeah, but three mangoes is $15.
1: He has a special sauce that he puts in it. Obviously, yeah. There's packaging, there's branding.
0: Yeah.
1: He delivers it. And the customer reviews are saying it is totally worth it. So you know what is a lesson in?
0: No, we'd have a hand for every glove. There are people like yourself.
1: He knows his worth.
0: That's what I'm saying.
1: He knows his worth. And there are people on social media vexed that the man charging $100 for his chow.
0: I am not vexed. I just won't pay for it.
1: No, you're not vexed. But yeah. I'm just saying, you know, some of the comments. And I've seen some, you know, little debates and people are... thinks that it's ludicrous, but no, the boy knows his worth. His name is David Joshua. He's 27 years old, and he said since social media spotlight has been on his business has been growing with new and overseas customers. And sometimes, you know, when people, you know, feel to slam those keys and make their opinions known on social media, you're helping grow a small business, even if it's a negative opinion.
0: Listen, like any business at all, sometimes certain things are not unattainable financially, but in your mind, you can't justify paying a certain price. But it doesn't mean that somebody else wouldn't.
1: Exactly.
0: So I'm a totally, you know, like, yeah. He's real GT.
1: And he doesn't even just make plums, chow. He makes, well, plum chow, mango chow, yeah. Seasonal fruits. He also does fresh cold-pressed juices with no sugar or water. Water added.
0: Well, that's the best way to go.
1: So just, you know, pure juice. You know, when he started, he used to walk and, you know, travel and walk to deliver his products. You know, he since purchased a car. He's growing his business, and they have a secret red lava sauce that
0: he does chicken parts too.
1: Why?
0: He just says to walk for the liver.
1: But he has a red lava sauce that could probably make your chow look a little,
0: yeah,
1: you know, organic, a little more organic. Yeah. I would definitely try it.
0: If I open a kissing booth, right?
1: And you charge $0.
0: No, I charge $100. People that pay me
1: $0. They'll be like, what?
0: $100 for a kiss. Money. And people go say, nah, that's too much.
1: It's like people will pay you to not kiss them.
0: No, that
1: they would.
0: I'll still make the money. See, the key's not the kiss, the key's the money. Yeah. Perspective.

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0: Well, forget about Mr. Know-It-All. Let's say good morning to Mr. and Mrs. Run-It-All. 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I remember when they launched that and they said it was like, I saw the videos and it was like, basically like, it's like a 5K and a kind of color party at the
1: same time.
0: I mean, if you have to breathe in all this Sahara dust, you might as well breathe in some, you know,
1: powder paint. Colorful one.
0: Yeah. 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

0: 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At 29 minutes till we say hello to 9 a.m. Of course, come 9 to noon, look out for Dana. 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
3: 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Slam, Vibe, and 9-5 Ultimate One are official stations for Dining with the Stars. 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
1: Oh, it's about that time, baby. 10 minutes away from 9 o'clock. This is where we leave the studio and make way for Dana, who's going to take it till noon, then Richard Graham. Then later on this afternoon, I'll return, guys, some 4 o'clock this afternoon. So what's your plan today, Stan?
2: My plan this afternoon is to jump on a plane to Tobago.
1: Ooh.
2: Yeah, I can't wait to wake up because, you know, this is...
1: But, you know, even though Tobago is right there... I mean,
2: it's a different mindset.
1: No, but it's a pretty high altitude. And if you're jumping on that plane, I can only imagine how tight you have to hold on.
2: Right.
1: So you would fly off.
2: No, but it's luckily it's a really short flight.
1: Jump
2: really,
1: inside
2: really
1: it.
2: Short.
1: Yeah. All right,
2: so,
1: folks.
2: I'll be waking up in Tobago tomorrow.
1: Well, lovely you.
2: Yeah, I'll probably be waking up early so you can give me a little big up on your radio.
1: Hey, message me now. I don't want a big up on your sleeper. You know what I mean?
2: I want to go out, get up and take a run, so... I'll message her once I get my headphones working.
1: Lovely. All right, so keep a smile on your face. Be kind, stay awesome. We love you. We'll catch DJ Danny next week, Tuesday. I'll be back in this afternoon at 4 p.m. Dana's next.
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0: this Father's Day, come enjoy the Woodford Cafe culture for breakfast, brunch, lunch and dinner. 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

I heard another song this morning that made me think about this same kind of vibe that Niall Horan is singing about. Jack Harlow was right before that one. How nice it was to hear this tone again. I haven't heard it in eons. Hey, it's about 11 after 9 a.m. Thank you so much, Usa team, for kicking things off. We got each other until midday. Oh, yeah. Thanks for switching on, clicking on to 95, the ultimate one. I'm Dino. 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Thanks for tuning in to 95, the ultimate one.

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0: 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And how are we doing on your favorite songs? What's going to be your favorite songs of the week? 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

0: Bruno Mars. Right now, there was somebody sitting in their car bopping along to that one. Sunlight coming through the car. They just dropped the children off and they're like, ooh, both hands on the steering wheel, 10 to 2, and they're going, doo, doo, doo, doo. Like, having fun tonight, 5-1. And I love that. When you get a chance, send me a message and confirm that that is exactly what you were doing just now, you hooligan, you. I saw you. And if for some reason you're new to 95 and new to 9 a.m. to midday and new to Bruno Mars and you're not aware that a hooligan is the way that Bruno Mars fans calls themselves, then please don't comment, right? Because we have like some really creepy people in between who are, I don't even want to call them Karens because I know some nice Karens who will just take whatever moment that they have to be like, oh, how could you do, you know what I mean? Anyway, let's not address the negatives. Let's address the positives. We have some TNT Guardian headlines coming up in just a little bit for you, and also a very busy weekend. I hope you have a nice one ahead of you. If you don't have any plans, here's something to check out. The Trinity Talk Trinidad Car Show is going to be at the Skinner Park San Fernando on the 30th and the 31st from 12 p.m. to 8 p.m. For both of those days. 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
1: We were really good, then we got even better. Now we're ultimate. 9-5, the ultimate one.

Listen, I got a few confirmations that yes, people were indeed in their cars with their hands at 10 to 2 bopping along to Bruno Mars. One specifically said that as well. I like it. It's about 9:53. Quickly, some TNT Guardian headlines for Thursday, May 28, 2026. Before we move forward, Kaya appeals for time. Insists that she's no fugitive, but says she needs to complete medical treatment abroad. A judge tells jet ski operators to look at alternatives to Pigeon Point. And garbage workers crushed to death in Kearney. And you see also the TNT breaks with CARICOM on the Cuba stance. See what was said specifically on page 11. In our business news, government engages exporters directly to double Forex earnings, and we do have a regional digest out of St. Lucia. PM says resumption of hangings is a serious issue. Opposite side from London, an exceptionally early heat wave leads to deaths in Europe. You got a business guardian pull out as well. Hold over pain. Quarry operators are up in arms over government plans. And we do also have our sports. As we prepare for the 2026 FIFA World Cup, Brazil turns to Ancelotti to end a long wait for cup glory. And you would have seen all the reports. Neymar is actually back despite all the fitness doubts. He had to hug his physiotherapist real hard when that announcement was made. It takes a lot to get people ready for these opportunities, you know. Also, Emmanuel says that CARICOM has failed Caribbean sport on regional travel, and that is the president of the St. Lucia Olympic Committee, Alfred Emmanuel, speaking out of Castries. See more in today's TNT Guardian for Thursday, May 28th, 2026. All of those headlines you can get for this people at guardian.co.tt, or when you get the app, you can get all of the headlines. And you know, a subscription to Digital People is always great. It's convenient, and you get all the informative entertainment pieces right there in the palm of your hands, and it's just easy on the go. I like it. Your TNT Guardian headlines. We have more on its way, including a little bit of tech news for you. So look out for that. If you've got anything that you want to share as well, tech-related, digital-wise, hit me up and I'll share with the other 95ers. 394-9595. Also, we're still on the rise of the machines, okay? And AI most likely will be a part of our tech news. I know.

Yeah, so I figured that he was doing so well without Steve Miguel and Jennifer Lopez that he had to stay on for another track with Afrojack and Martin Garrix. That one is our time from 2020 fight. It's a 6 after 10 a.m. As I reminded you before, we do have a little bit of tech news coming up. Feel free. You can always suggest something for us to talk about because this is your show. You're part of it the way you're there for, not your good looks alone, all right? There might be something that you've seen that you're like, hey, Dana, I think this might be interesting to the other 95ers or whatever it is. I would love to hear what has been moving you lately. Speaking of moving you, we have that music list to talk about. Okay, but before we go there, are you looking and seeing some of Jennifer Lopez's press with Brett Goldstein for her Office romance movie? I even forget what the name of it is, but because she's just doing so well with press, I am impressed at Jennifer.

Oh my gosh, a gracious queen. Because she must be so fed up and so over it, because she just really did not show any inkling of that it bothered her in any way. Oh, the comment was that it is the quinceanera of mi gente Latino. That was funny. Anyway, this is a song for both of us for this morning.

0: Hey, why run when you could drive? I'll do a little update on Enrique Iglesias in just a bit, but right now I want to give you a little bit of tech news. Tech-ish, science, maybe, definitely digital, kind of. I'm just kind of thinking of the fact that Johnny Ive is a part of this entire thing. But there was so much contention behind this particular update. Did you see that Ferrari recently unveiled the Ferrari Luce, which is their very highly anticipated and controversial first ever fully electric vehicle? It's a 5-seat quad motor EV. It's boasting over 1,050 horsepower and it's sprinting from 0 to 60 miles per hour in 2.5 seconds. It's going to be starting at roughly $640,000 US when deliveries start. This is a big, big departure from their two-door sports cars. A 5-seater and an EV. What? This was so contentious, as I said, this futuristic design, and people were like, yes, this is great, this is a great direction for Ferrari and such a traditional brand, and blah blah blah. That sharp deviation from Ferrari's traditional aggressive styling actually created so many polarizing community reactions, and when the reveal happened, it even led to a short-term drop in Ferrari's stock price. So check out all the the conversation around it online. I even saw who's the fellow, oh my gosh, he was with Ferrari before. He even said, yo, strip the horse off, strip it off. That's not Ferrari. We don't want no part of that. Johnny Ive, who? Electric nutty. It's like, I hope this stock continues to drop. This stock is dropping for Ferrari. Just when I was about to, make my big purchase and everything. That's not good. I will make a little bit of tech news-ish. While some people are stepping into the future, Ferrari fans and lovers are saying, nope, we like it here where we could still smell the money on the seats. No. Give me your reactions at 394-9595. When you saw it, what was your first thought? Did you have any thoughts about it? Do we have any car lovers who tune into 95? Well, I know we have car lovers. I know you have an opinion. So send them through. 394-9595. Coming up next, we've got songs from your top 10 list and a song that could probably be back on there again. Back on? Was it on? I'll check for you. But that's coming up next.
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3: 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It's the flavor of our culture. 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

0: Hey, Maroon 5 and SZA right there. I don't know if you've been catching up with them. Each of them, SZA spends a lot of time on the internet. And well, Adam Levine's face is spending a lot of time on the internet lately. How are we aware? Are we on men doing enhancements or beauty enhancements? I'll tell you one thing. There have been a lot of people who've been doing it for a very, very long time. It's just that in the day and age that we live in now, that it's becoming so common that it's becoming more apparent when people do work. And sometimes the work isn't all that good. So men have been getting it for the longest time. I forgot who it was who said, might have been Stephen Colbert actually, who was like, you know, one of his things. Oh, no. I think it was Andy Richter, actually. Richter. He was like, he sometimes watches that creepy little crease that some fellas have, like, kind of behind their ear, by their hairline, where they got their little facelift, where people think that they're not going to see. But obviously, if you get a haircut, you're going to see. So anyway, these things have been going on for some time. Hit me up. Send me a message at 394-9595. And also, are you like me? Do your days off seem brighter and sunnier than just regular days? And in real talk, if you are ready for a vacation, feeling for a quick escape, the Royal Tun versus Barbados is now open. It's already one of the most talked about stays in the region. Adults oriented, fully all-inclusive, and right now Trinidad and Tobago residents are getting up to 35% off Royal Tun versus Barbados. 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
2: 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That's because we're 9-5, the ultimate one.

0: in danger. I mean, if you aren't living your best life, you probably are living in danger, just see. And it's as serious as that. It really is as serious as that. It's about 11:45 of the hour. What are we doing today? Let me know. I've got some messages to check in on. And we do have our chat live right now. Good morning. I see Elvis tuned in. Elvis, is that your real name? I never asked you this. Is this your real name or are you fondly called Elvis? Let me know. And oh, speaking of living your best life, how are we with your food adventures lately? How's that been going? Well, I will tell you, there is something coming up and you'll be a part of it. All you got to do is just get your tickets. It's as easy as that. The most anticipated food experience of the year is back. 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
2: We were really good, then we got even better. Now we're ultimate. 9-5, the ultimate one.

It's Party Next Door. That's what I like, the remix. I want to know what you like right now. Right now, since maybe about yesterday, some people are not activating it today, right? But since maybe about yesterday, we have some people who are like faking sick. They started coughing from like around Monday, like around Friday. Maybe they were starting to say like, not too sure, feeling too well kind of thing. Around Monday, they're like, and then like on Tuesday or Wednesday, they started like really like lethargic, slow-mo kind of vibe, and then bust a little call out yesterday. People are doing it today. Some people right now are trying to go home half day. But some days and people, you know, have like, you know, holidays and things coming up, and it being the weekend, Trimbegonians, boy, I don't know, this thing that we have just encrypted in our DNA, can we just shake it, please? Because we get nothing done sometimes. We're some really hardworking people, though, I must say. I must say. Hey, I got a very enthusiastic good morning. Oh, look at this beautiful picture. Morning. Thank you very much for sharing that. We appreciate every message from you. We have our last hour coming up together. And I want to tell you about the Goliath Games that's coming up. I have details on that. And what else? Oh, a couple other things. But I'll tell you after I see you after 11. And we'll be talking about, I'll remind you what your favorite songs are. And we do have new ones in between. Speaking of favorite songs, this is one of the two Harry Styles songs that you've been loving lately, and it's been on our list. This one is called American Girls.

0: Billie Eilish with Birds of a Feather, and Keely. Keely. Keely right before that one. You know Keely is right. It's 10 after 11 a.m. We have the most beautiful weather in the Caribbean, and one of those pictures from one of our favorite 95ers shows just that. It's beautiful but brutal, and that's why Bridge of Paints is made for the Caribbean, built to stand strong against harsh sunshine, relentless humidity, and heavy tropical rain. 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You can register at thegoliathgames.com. 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And speaking of socials, have you had breakfast? When was the last time you took a friend or your darling or your little shorty for a little brekkies or a little lunch somewhere? If you're in South, one of the places that you should check is Nicosia. You can see why for over 20 years they've been a staple for foodies everywhere. They have everything I mentioned, plus pastries, plus tea plates if you have like meetings or gatherings, that kind of thing. And they also do have lunch options from paninis to creamy pastas. And they open from 7 a.m. to 5 p.m. Monday to Saturday, 7 a.m. to noon on Sunday. You can call them at 222-7298, and you can find them on Instagram and Facebook. Got some shouts coming your way, but in the meantime, there's Matchbox 20.
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1: Hey, listen, I can give you 5 BTS facts right now, and they still won't amount to just how pervasive they are. Like, I mean, the world can't get enough of BTS. And I don't know if BTS is enough for the world to pay attention for the halftime show, because they're real football fans, football fans around the world. They're not particularly moved that there's a halftime show. Matter of fact, people are saying, let the USA or the Americas enjoy their halftime show. We will not be watching that. We'll be watching the football commentary as we normally do between the matches. Anyway, speaking of between things, let me remind you that you've got things coming up, and that does include a big, big car show. Trini Talk, the Trinidad Car Show, is coming to Skinner Park, San Fernando on the 30th and 31st of May from 12 to 8 p.m. Make sure you're ready to rumble. Sound off competitions in 8 categories, single, double, and more. Apparently, even a loudest bicycle competition. How you can have a loudest bicycle competition? Oh my gosh, I cringe to think, because I feel like my neighbors might be the owners of the loudest bicycle at some point. But don't miss out. You go there to see that at 468-8728 or 789-3874. You can get some more information or email southxevents@gmail.com. 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So make sure that you are tuned in. You'll hear more on that. Also, more on this. If you are hungry, you can make your way to Ashoka Dhaba's sizzling, mouth-watering, and 100% authentic South Asian. 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Gwen Stefani and Eve with Rich Girl. May this be the blessing that you need on your life. Good vibes.

Hey, garbage, red super group right there. It's about 11:30, half an hour to go, checking in on some shouts. Hey, Bill, good morning to you, Randall. Good morning, not even Wendell, it's Randall. Hope you're having a nice one. Mr. Hussein, worship. I see Robbie's tuned in. Sasha, hello. Make sure that if you are tuned in, you want to say a quick hello, you can message in at 394-9595. I did see someone phoning in before a couple times. You can call me back at 625-2095 if you wish. We love hearing from you. And also, don't forget, it's about that time that your tummy is going to start talking to you, right? And incidentally, if your stomach is saying pizza, well then, your stomach and your heart might be right. Did you see who is the latest addition to the Toy Story movie that's coming out very soon? I was going to wait till tomorrow, but I'm just like overcome with all these these stories on the Odyssey. Like, I can't even, like, really and truly, the Odyssey is supposed to be the story for today, and then tomorrow we have that pizza story. But no, I'm going to tell you right now, the newest addition to the Toy Story 5 movie, Pixar, is bringing you an animated pizza Bad Bunny. Bad Bunny is going to be, very simply, his character is called Pizza with Sunglasses. So Bad Bunny is coming to you. Bad Bunny's team is a very, very strong. I even want to say it's más fuerte, because they love them some Bad Bunny, and they make sure that he is prospering and doing well. And if it means that he's going to pop up in your Toy Story 5, Cinco, as a pizza. How do you say pizza in Espanol? Pizza. El pizza. Well, he's going to be that, right? So look out for it. Does that change your desire to see or not see Toy Story, the new one coming out? Let me know. 394-9595.

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Tim McCree with Tit for Tat right there, 20 to the top of the hour. Here we go, news coming up, courtesy of CNC3 in just a little bit. How is it looking on your end? I heard a story from South that it's nice and bright on the outside, and seems to be bright on the outside in Port of Spain as well, and they're saying very humid. Here's a reminder, please stay hydrated. You know how it goes, you know our usual reminder, you can't go do anything without water and without making sure your system is fully cooled, right? You would never want your car to be overheating. Matter of fact, your car will literally stop if you're overheating. It probably will stall and you probably have a lot of issues, right? So think about yourself exactly like that. If your engine is overheating, you can't do anything, all right? We were talking about Enrique Iglesias before. We spoke about the pizza with sunglasses. And, you know, he's a three-month-old, right? Him and Anna Kournikova, they've been going strong, Henny. They got twins. They've got, like, how old is Mary? Mary's six. So Lucy and Nicholas are eight, then Mary is six, and Romeo is just like 3 years old. So they're doing very well, having a good time. If you check out his socials, you'll see a nice little update on what is going on with him and that cutie pie, Romeo. Speaking of cutie pies and Enrique Iglesias, we seem to be reliving the 90s and whatnot, right? And this one is one that will never die. You tuned into 95, the ultimate one. Couple more on its way, including pizza with sunglasses. So look out for it.

Hey, listen, if you've got a bad bunny lover on your hands and you have things like birthdays, anniversaries, Christmas and whatever coming up, just make sure you know that the Benito Antonio collection at Zara, he has like 150 pieces. That's still going very, very well. So, amidst all of the delayed backlash based on some of the comments coming out of his Super Bowl halftime show and whatnot, because obviously the FCC and everybody, they're now going through all these comments and a lot of them are being made public. Amidst all of that, while he's touring, he's still, rehearsing for his different acting roles and so on. He's put on his best sunglasses to be his best pizza for Toy Story. He keeps going. I love the machine that is Bad Bunny. So check out that Zara collection. You'll not be disappointed. He's a very swaggy individual, just like naturally. And I like to see people, good people doing good things. That's cool. Also, speaking of good people doing good things, please, thank you. And please leave our good sis Shakira alone. We are ready to hear Die Die with her and Bruno Boy, and hopefully that'll become something of a football song. Although I keep saying nothing's gonna live up to Waka Waka, but that I'll Go Too with BL is something else. Matter of fact, it is something about you. That's what I'll Go To means. It's what the French would call a certain, I don't know what, the je ne sais quoi. It's something about you. I can't get enough. It's like, wherever you want to take me, I'm gonna go. And then in the middle of that, just like a Bad Bunny was shouting Puerto Rico, she's like shouting Colombia, where she grew up, her Caribbean roots, yada yada yada. You know how it goes. But of course, doing it Shakira style and doing it well. Hey, speaking of doing things well, I feel like we did this whole thing well, this mid-morning mix between 9 a.m. to midday, but as the French would say, malheureusement, I do have to say adieu just until tomorrow. This is a really nice Baby Friday with you, so tomorrow when I see you, we will be saying Happy Friday together. We're giving you movie news, your updated top 10 songs list. Don't forget to vote for that, 394-9595. Of course, I'll also be doing your shouts, and I want to hear more about your weekend plans. So far, everybody's taking it cool and slow mo. Some people are like, what weekend plans? I have children. And you know what? Honestly, that's on you. It really is. Anyway, thanks for switching on, clicking on to 95, the ultimate one, leaving you with one of my favorite songs with Teddy Swims, the Hugo remix, Bad Dreams. I'm Dino, and we'll see each other soon. 9 a.m. tomorrow. Gag on. Bye.

0: A very good afternoon and welcome to the Midday News here on CNC3 and the TBC Radio Network. I'm Akash Samru. The organizer of yesterday's Kaya Sili protest and her mother, who were arrested during a demonstration near the DPP's office, have not been hit with any charges, at least up till news time. Alyssa Phillip and Camille Carrasquero were detained by police after the protest did not receive TTPS approval. Attorney Sanjeev Budu, who is also a PNM deputy leader, represents both women and told CNC3 News they were not charged according to information provided by Woodbrook Police. During the protest, police initially allowed Phillip and other demonstrators to say a prayer. Philip then read from a prepared statement questioning the evidence presented to the DPP by police investigators as protesters chanted slogans calling for the removal of Police Commissioner Alistair Gavaru and Homeland Security Minister Roger Alexander. ACP Sean Gavin Henry warned that chanting would not be allowed under the current state of emergency regulations. Well, Assistant Superintendent of Police Owe Russell has defended the Trinidad and Tobago Police Service's handling of yesterday's protest outside the DPP's office. He is insisting officers acted within the law and exercised restraint despite growing public criticism over the arrest made during the demonstration. Speaking on CNC3's The Morning Brew, Russell also rejected suggestions of a police cover-up linked to the incident and urged citizens to allow the judicial process to take its course. The ASP further criticized individuals who brought children into what he described as potentially volatile environments.
1: Why would a parent take a young child in the middle of that? Isn't, and we were speaking about child safety and child care last week. Isn't that risking that child's life? What if the officers from Garden Emergency had utilized tear gas?
0: And the TTPS will be hosting a media briefing at 1 p.m. Opposition leader Penelope Beckles is calling on Prime Minister Kamala Prasad Bisesa to end the state of emergency, accusing the government of suppressing democratic expression following the arrest of protesters outside the office of the DPP. Beckles said the country was drifting toward what she described as a policing state. She criticized the Prime Minister for dismissing the protesters as people seeking attention and trying to provoke police into reacting violently. Beckles said the Prime Minister should return democracy by ending what she called a failed SOE and allowing people to protest peacefully. Beckles argued the actions of police yesterday have created fear among citizens. And again, the opposition leader is calling on the Prime Minister to directly address the nation and added that no country can survive when peaceful citizens are treated like enemies of the state. Meanwhile, criminal defense attorney Fareed Ali says there's no problem in allowing Kaya Sili enough time to receive medical treatment, even if she is sought by the TTPS for criminal charges to be laid. Ali appeared on CNC3's The Morning Brew today, where he said while the circumstances behind the current situation were unique, one Sili could provide proof that she is in urgent need of medical care and is at a fixed location where she could be found.
2: When she asked for time in order to present herself, in terms of the criminal justice system, we have persons who are at large for many years and their warrants out for their arrest and they can't be found. What is unique about this is she is presenting herself and saying, hey, I am here. I'm addressed. I'm living at this address. I'm in the United States. So it's not that she's hiding from them.
0: Referring to protests generated in the wake of the shooting, Ali was critical of the police's approach to the investigation, noting that revealing key details months after an incident was not reassuring to the public.
2: But the CCTV footage and the videos that went viral is not helping in terms of keeping the public quiet.
3: Yeah.
2: The people are reacting to what they see and they're not getting answers. An error, if I may put it, that the police made is that they reveal things 4 months after the fact in terms of she having a weapon in the vehicle and shooting.
0: Ali added that he hoped that the TTPS would carry out their duties to avoid prejudicing ongoing criminal investigations while also understanding the need for transparency. In other news, Prime Minister Kamala Prasad Bisesa is expressing condolences following the tragic death of 19-year-old sanitation worker Deshaun Joseph, who was killed in a garbage truck accident on Tuesday night in Kearney. In a statement today, the Prime Minister said she was saddened by the teenager's death. Police said Joseph of Springvale, Claxton Bay, exited a garbage truck around 9:15 p.m. on Raghunath Street while collecting garbage. Officers say he was walking behind the vehicle when he was struck by the driver who was reversing, causing him to fall before the truck rolled over him. He died at the scene. The Prime Minister noted that Joseph leaves behind a pregnant girlfriend and described the incident as heartbreaking, adding that the young man had been working to provide for his family. And the Public Services Association is standing its ground after rejecting the state's proposal for the settlement of outstanding public sector arrears. In a Facebook post on Wednesday, PSA President Felicia Thomas said workers earned their wages in cash and should therefore be paid in cash. The union has rejected the government's proposal of 40% cash and 60% non-cash benefits for periods covering 2014 to 2019. According to the PSA, many workers would not equally benefit from options such as mortgage offsets, tax concessions, and other conditional arrangements. The union maintains its position of 60% cash and 40% deferred through cash through interest-bearing bonds. Meanwhile, Finance Minister Devendra Tanku says negotiations are continuing in good faith, while Chief Personnel Officer Daryl Dindial says the state's position remains unchanged. We'll stay with our sports news when we come back.
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The Backstreet Boys reimagining one of their 90s hits for you as we slide into the lunchtime mix for this beautiful sunny Thursday, May 28th. Is there any dust around? Oh, you know, you don't really see it, but you feel it in your nasal cavities. Scary stuff, that Sahara dust. Hope you're having a great day and minimum of breathing problems. Richard Graham here with you, and I'll tell you what, a good mix of the hits helps you get through the day, regardless to what you're dealing with. So stick around for lots more. We always dig deep, bring you the biggest pop hits from the 90s to now here on The One, 95 The Ultimate One. All right, let's talk serious for a second here. 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

0: speculation rife that she has ended her Fenty partnership with Puma Sneakers. He had a nice 3-year deal and saw the brand Devotion hitting store shelves and selling quite well, but apparently it ain't happening no more. She has actually been taken, snapped wearing Nike sneakers, and there's no way that she could be in a multi-million dollar deal with Puma and be wearing Nike sneakers. It ain't happening. So the word is out that Fenty and Puma's partnership has come to an end, and we're hearing that ASAP Rocky is also getting ready to end his deal with Puma. Will he also be going with Nike? I don't know. Mind you, this does not mean that that she has struck any kind of sneaker deal. Fenty on its own as a brand, she has made zillions of dollars off that. In fact, Rihanna's fashion brand has made a lot more money for her than her music, her touring, all of it. So when you get right down to it, she really doesn't have to rush back into music, so to speak. And we have enough of her hits to play whenever we feel like. And that's what we do here at 95 The Ultimate One. We feel like playing your favorite pop hits from the 90s to now, so we always bring them back. All right, so there's a new jam, Madonna, and a collaboration with Sabrina Carpenter. It's called Bring Your Love. I'll share that to you in just a bit. 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

0: All-American Rejects taking us back with that one. Hour number two of the LTM with Taylor Swift on the way, Bruno Mars, and lots more. All right, let's talk about Trini Talk. 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

0: Shakira is going to be big at this year's World Cup. Not only has she done the official World Cup theme with Burna Boy, the video is out. It's called Die Die, and very jumpy little track. And it was pretty cool to see the ghetto kids from Uganda featuring large on that video as well. Very talented bunch of kids from the slums of, is it Kampala? I'm not really sure. But they are from Uganda, that much I do know. I've seen them on America's Got Talent, and they feature prominently in the Die Die video. So, not only is she, for the second time, doing a World Cup theme, but she will be the headliner for the first ever World Cup halftime show. I'm guessing that is going to be happening at the final. So it'll be interesting to see if Shakira brings in Burna Boy and who else she taps to appear with her during that halftime interval. World Cup action kicking off in 2 weeks. Of course, a lot of people are complaining about the price of the tickets. Ay, ay, ay. FIFA saying, but yeah, we priced them for the American market, but here's what. They kind of priced out even the American market, the Mexican market, the Canadian market. A lot of people can't afford those tickets, and that is the bottom line. So it'll be interesting to see what kind of stadium attendance they have for the games. Yeesh. This is going to be an interesting World Cup indeed, 2026. All right, it's the LTM, and we have a whole lot of good stuff lined up for you. BTS, Tate McRae, Post Malone with The Weeknd, Black Eyed Peas music, and a whole lot more. But right now, just got to tell you, if you're looking for the skincare that everyone is talking about, Felicity Community Pharmacy has one of the biggest Korean beauty selections in Trinidad, with trending brands like Medicube, CosRx, Dr. Melaxin, Anua, and Beauty of Chosun. 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
2: 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I'm

0: 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It's the LTM. 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
1: Well now, we call this the act of mating. 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

There's one of those 90s dirty bits from the Bloodhound Gang, The Bad Touch. Little throwback action here as we get into the last hour of today's LTM. 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
1: And we're about to jump into a 10-minute set with the compliments of the Arts Cafe, David Guetta, Teddy Swims, and Tones and I to kick it off.
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0: That's enough. What will people say?
1: Oh, let me tell you, this is what it feels like. 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

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Greetings, I am the Count. That's my time with you. Thanks a million for letting me align with you this afternoon. You got home safely. Be sure to hug your family, tell them you love them, and I will be back with you inside Club 95 tomorrow as we continue to do it for you on the one, the ultimate one.

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1: Extrajudicial killing is always a litmus test of a society gone rogue. Because when the police become part of the gang mentality, we have a problem. On the other hand, you can't just assume that when something went wrong between a policeman and a citizen, that it is an extrajudicial killing. I think that's a case where the law has to prevail.
0: CARICOM foreign affairs ministers are expressing concern over intensified U.S. economic and financial measures against Cuba, warning that the sanctions are deepening humanitarian hardship and affecting Caribbean nationals living and studying there. The CARICOM Council for Foreign and Community Relations said the long-standing U.S. embargo, now reinforced by new restrictions, is worsening Cuba's economic crises, including fuel and energy shortages. CARICOM reaffirmed Cuba's right to trade and receive fuel, condemned disruptions to energy supplies, and warned that rising tensions risk destabilizing the wider Caribbean, which it reiterated must remain a zone of peace. Trinidad and Tobago and Guyana reserved their positions on this statement. And now for a look internationally. At least 10 people, including 5 children, were killed in an Israeli strike on a building in Gaza City on Wednesday. According to the BBC, the target of the attack was a local Hamas battalion commander, Imad Aslim. Aslim was killed alongside his teenage daughter, Isra. The Israeli military has released a short statement saying it struck 2 central Hamas terrorists in the northern Gaza Strip without disclosing their identities. It is the latest Israeli strike targeting senior Hamas figures in Gaza. Footage from the attacks showed a badly damaged residential building in central Gaza City and destroyed tents in a neighboring displaced people's camp. Around 20 people were reportedly injured. Stay tuned for another news update at the top of the hour and for comprehensive coverage in our major newscasts at 7 p.m.
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6: So you turn on your radio and realize, whoa, this station's got everything. That's because we're 9.5, the ultimate one.

you knew them pretty well in the 80s and the 90s, Duran Duran. But of course, in 2026, at least they kept that sort of nostalgic sound. That's Duran Duran with Nile Rodgers. Free to Love, and Love is Lovely, baby. And I wrong this time of the day. What do people love? They love leaving work. Not necessarily going home, just leaving work. All right. Hey, Val, still with me. 8 minutes past 4 o'clock. Good afternoon, TNT and the rest of the world listening to Night 5, the ultimate one. Hey, let the music play. No time to talk. See what I did there? That's the name of the song. And Jonas Brothers. Let's go.

I mean, what's the ultimate promise? I will love you forever? Or the ultimate promise is, till death do we part? I think there's a reason they call it a vow and not a promise. Is there really a difference? I think it's the expectation. All right, if you're in your third or fourth marriage, I mean, I guess vows are schmows, right? Oh, yeah. Okay, the only promise I have is I'll be here till 7 o'clock this evening. Beyond that, I'm as worthy as any other Scorpio with their promises. Okay, so let's see. Grab a Coca-Cola 591ml bottle with football labels and uncap your chance to go to the FIFA World Cup 2026. 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I got Shine Down coming up now.

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ladies, will you love me for what's underneath? 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

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All right, don't forget you can message via WhatsApp 3949595. Good afternoon to Bill. Already lined up the Killers and Kylie Minogue. Kylie Minogue is coming up in this set. She is 58 years young today. Wow. So could I mention the crush I have on Kylie Minogue? Since the days of Locomotion. All right. Sugar.

0: All right, what is it you can't get out of your head? Did you hear a certain song recently and you're just humming it, singing it right through? Well, wait till you get a job on radio. A hazard of the job is sometimes I'm going to bed and I'm singing commercials, Olio. I'm not even kidding. 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
1: All right, so you've been working hard all day. 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Definitely brunch. 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
1: 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I am Jens Levin with Headline News on CNC3 and the TBC Radio Network. In local developments, members of the San Juan Lavender Regional Corporation are today questioning why police arrested protesters in Port of Spain but failed to do so in Siparia. The councillors raised the observation during their statutory meeting at the Jeffrey Reyes building today. Councillor for Success Trumacac District Adana Griffith Gordon was the first to touch on the issue.
2: I was so proud, Chairman, seeing those young people protesting, because we always say so many things about young people, and to see those young people standing up because they believe in something, and we are trying to muzzle them instead of guiding them, and then there's nobody addressing the public outcry, Chairman. What has Sweet TNT come to?
1: The Caribbean Institute for Meteorology and Hydrology is bracing for a hotter summer and higher energy bills. Officials say an intensifying El Nino phenomenon could trigger extreme heat and drought across the region as the 2026 hurricane season begins next month. Regional leaders are being urged to plan now. Barbados Prime Minister Mia Mottley is slamming global financial institutions for a, quote, mentality disconnect that is stalling urgent crisis funding for the Caribbean. Speaking at the IDB Sustainability Week conference, Mottley warned that artificial rules and bureaucracy are killing countries in the middle of climate crisis. The Prime Minister also warned of a looming insurance collision within a decade that could crush the tourism sector. And now for a look internationally. Iran's Islamic Revolutionary Guard Corps says it targeted an American airbase in the region after fresh U.S. strikes on the southern Iran overnight. Kuwait, which hosts a U.S. base, said it had intercepted hostile missile and drone threats, but did not confirm the target. The Iranian missile launch came after the U.S. shut down Iranian drones over the Strait of Hormuz. It is the second time in 3 days that the U.S. has attacked targets in Iran, saying they were conducted in self-defense. The renewed hostilities threaten a fragile ceasefire between Washington and Tehran. Stay tuned for another news update at the top of the hour.
0: So you turn on your radio and realize, whoa, this station's got everything. That's because we're 9-5, the ultimate one.

I'm not Mr. Know-It-All, but I do peruse social media every so often to stay abreast of what's happening. Public urination could land you in jail for 2 months. In jail for 2 months. So is it that you're not allowed to pee in public? You can go to jail, or you're not allowed to get caught peeing in public? You can go to jail. Yeah, I want to see how this applies Carnival Monday and Tuesday in Port of Spain. Well, let's see, 6 minutes after 5 o'clock. I mean, right is right and wrong is wrong, right? I know. What we can do is see an increase in the enhancement and maintenance of public restrooms. I'm not talking about those porta potties on a corner somewhere. No. And here's the funny thing. On Independence Square, there are toilets. In City Gate, there are toilets. But I always thought, and even some people echo this sentiment, that along the highways, just how there are rest stops, like when you do the major highways going through Miami to Fort Lauderdale, Florida and whatnot, there are these huge rest stops where the truckers and whatnot use, and it's regular people, even to let the dog out to get some exercise, for the doggy to take a piss to, for you to take one, as the case is. Yeah, from Grand Bazaar to, well, now the highway goes quite down to Point Fulton, right? So should there be like official rest stops where they're manned by proper personnel, they're clean, it's secure? Yeah, boy. What about if you're in the middle of the bush, like the forest? Does the law apply to? I don't know. Anyway, like I said, right is right and wrong is wrong. Let good sense always prevail. Same way we let hit music prevail right here. I'm okay with the not peeing in public. I'm okay with that. But imagine there was a law where you could not fart in public. Like they had some special device that would sense it. Same way you just get a speeding ticket and see a face on the ticket. Oh, who is ripping one in a taxi right now?

imagine a long, hard day at work. You're heading home, but where you live, you have to pass by a little body of water, whether it's the ocean, a river, a spring. OMG. Oh, that must be so refreshing after a long, hard day's work. And of course, maybe you're trying to reach home before your neighbor reaches home so you can, you know, raid their fruit trees. Remember, don't be picking nothing after 6 o'clock earlier, okay? Rules are rules. You have until 6 p.m. Also to cut your hair, well, so they say. I mean, that's how I grew up. I never had a haircut after 6 p.m. What? For monsters to come and live under my bed? Well, maybe that wasn't the consequence. But anyway, now what? Most barbershops are open after 6 p.m. Hey, Real Tough Builders bringing you hardware, household items, and mini kitchen appliances.

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1: 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We're 9-5, the ultimate one.

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I really don't know. Both seems like a task. That's Olivia Dean. 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

0: 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So I've never been accused of having the most patience, but I don't know. There's no entitlement when it comes to the Valster. I just do not like to line up for long. 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I don't like to line up for long. I will go and come back. And if I go and come back and everything finish, I don't vex. Because I didn't line up. Yeah. I mean, some people like to line up. They get to converse with other people and, you know. But I have this thing where people think something is wrong with me when I line up. Okay, I can't stand still. You'll always see me rocking from side to side. There's some sort of beat running in my head. It's a permanent beat and I just keep swaying from left to right. I can't help it. 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
2: this is the right.

sorry, forget about being a homewrecker. What about being a cinema goer? When last you guys went to the movies, anything tickle your fancy? To go through the whole thing of, you know, paying that at least $50 at an overpriced canteen food and... yeah, well, maybe you should go. The Sheep Detectives is, The Sheep Detective or the Sheep Detectives? Or you should go see it. Let me just give you a story, basically. A shepherd reads crime and mystery novels to his sheep. Okay, that's his thing. He reads them to the sheep. But he never knew that he understood what he was saying. And then he mysteriously dies. And then the sheep go on a quest to find his killer. Hugh Jackman is his star, by the way. So, I mean, yeah. And it is Mortal Kombat 2. I think I better go and spend a whole day in the cinema, yes. Hey, more jams coming your way. And network news also at the top of the hour.

0: Good evening. I am Jen Sullivan with Headline News on CNC3 and the TBC Radio Network. In local developments, Vice Chairman of the Salmon Regional Corporation, Kwesi Antoine, says a reduction in the allocation has impacted the sanitation department of the regional corporation. Antoine adds that this has led to an increase in the piling up of garbage, which can lead to health concerns.
1: If you know Sawell Avantil, like for example, St. Navio Malik, where I represent, there is a double hub at Trinidad Tobago. You go anywhere in Trinidad Tobago and buy doubles, you'll see somebody from St. Navio Malik selling doubles, because they make doubles there. And if you go through there on a day and see the high amount of garbage is there, and you see amount of rats frequenting these dumps, the worst thing could happen, you could end up having people getting leptospirosis.
0: To some regional news, the United States Navy is making major moves in the Southern Caribbean. The super aircraft carrier USS Nimitz recently made offshore calls to oil-rich Suriname and Guyana. American officials and Caribbean leaders met on board the vessel in a high-profile display of growing defense and security alliances. While the U.S. says the deployment is focusing on regional security and transnational crime, the strategic tour comes amid rising geopolitical tensions surrounding Cuba and Venezuela. And now for a look internationally. A 21-year-old Austrian man who has admitted to plotting a jihadist attack on Taylor Swift concert in Vienna during the singer's Eras tour in August 2024 has been sentenced to 15 years in prison. The man, named only as Beran A, in line with Austrian privacy laws, also admitted other terrorism-related offenses, including an attack in Mecca. He told the court earlier on Thursday that he was sorry before the jury retired for several hours to consider its verdicts. Beran A was arrested after a tip-off from the CIA just before the first of three sold-out Taylor Swift concerts, resulting in the concerts being cancelled. Court psychiatrist Peter Hoffman said that Beran A showed no signs of mental illness, adding that there was no psychiatric explanation for his radicalization. Stay tuned for a comprehensive coverage of these stories in our major newscast at 7 p.m. on CNC3 and across all digital platforms.
2: It's great to be number one again. Everything that you want. 9-5 is now the ultimate one.

giving you what you need. Oh, good music. No, you don't forget that great music. The company kind of maybe meh, but that's okay. I can grow on you. Let me give you what you need. Yeah. Not like fungus or mold, but like moss. Yeah, I'd rather moss. It sounds better than fungus or mold. Yeah. 5.5 minutes after 6 o'clock, Calvin Harris and Jazzy Satisfy. Oh, the kind of music you just want to hear on repeat, right? Who knows? Maybe you were almost home and you heard that sound like, I could for a longer drive.

Black Eyed Peas, Shakira. When was the last time I had Black Eyed Peas, boy? You know, growing up, that was like, oh, gee, you know, for me, time I hear is Black Eyed Peas cook, I was like, ugh. But now, you know, when you get older, certain things you just like. I mean, Black Eyed Peas is a pretty interesting peas. When you think about it, nothing tastes like it. Nothing. Yeah.

All right, so on the topic of movies again, Disclosure Day. So how do you feel about aliens? Are you really into the whole thing? You think it's a conspiracy? I mean, whatever your, you know, your feeling about the whole issue, the whole topic. Disclosure Day looks like it's, yeah. I'm looking forward to it. All right, so already lined up. I got Train with Play That Song. I got some Timbaland and Nelly Furtado and all your favorite jams. Hey, just checking out your WhatsApp chat. Good evening. Going out to Shelly Albe in Barrackpore. Oh, yeah. Hey, good evening to all the parents, all the guardians out there of the kids getting ready for graduation. Yes. Now, you got to keep it in mind, that thing called the generation gap, sometimes we have to close it in, okay? There are compromises that must be made and should not be made at the same time. Of course, you know, the good thing about graduations are, I don't think we usually have much of a problem with the dress code, what we would have worn back in the day to what our kids want. It's all formal. Yeah. Big up to the parents who are skilled enough to make the outfits for your kids, whether you're a tailor or a seamstress or both. Yeah, what do you call somebody? Okay, so a lady is the seamstress, a man is the tailor, but they both do the same thing, they make clothes. Because I know women who just go by tailors to make their work suits, okay? And I know men who go by seamstresses to make shirts for work. So, what's the in-between?

0: All right, so for all the car people out there, I mean, you don't even have to be a car person to know what Ferrari is, right? Ferrari, yeah. The brand. Very expensive, very high-end, very fast, very sexy. Well, they're dipping their, well, they're putting their hat in the ring for the electric car. All electric, and boy, listen, the whole world is on the fence for this. I haven't seen a single review of anybody liking it. You know, it's called the Luce. Check it out, L-U-C-E. The images they're showing is a blue one. It's a four-door, all electric, but it looks nothing like a Ferrari. When I say nothing, I mean nothing. It looks, I don't like it. And it's a good thing I don't like it, because if I really liked it, I would have had to put out almost $700,000 for the price tag for this. So Ferrari makes a car that looks nothing like a Ferrari. Pretty ugly, actually. And then make it almost unattainable. Like, get a bite for spite, because just because you have plenty of money. Like, I don't know what's going on. I hope they're not following in the footsteps of Jaguar, that big faux pas. Well, what can I say? Either which way, I can't afford any of those. Yeah. Poor people problems completed about expensive things. Okay, 24 minutes after 6 o'clock. Good evening if you're now tuning in. Maybe you're finally at home. You get to rest, relax a little bit. Yeah. I mean, you probably have some chores to do. Yes. There's no such thing as getting too old to do chores. Because you know what happens, right? They don't do themselves. For those of you who could, for those of you who just could not wait to get home, if to see your pets, you know? Yeah. If you think you were waiting for them, they was waiting for all, you know? No doubt about that. You know the drill? You step away for 5 minutes, your dog thinks you went for 5 days. At this time, 6:25, I don't think there should be much traffic out there, with the exception of maybe heading east. You know, the usual suspects trying to approach, that's what, McCoya Lights, Orange Grove Lights, maybe approaching Tumpuna Road. I didn't look at Waze, I'm just assuming. And let's hope, let's keep our fingers crossed that tomorrow is not as dusty as this entire week has been. Wow. Big up to all the pharmacists. Yeah, I mean, busy as a bee. Alright, Bruno Mars, Sabrina Carpenter, all coming up.
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Oh, time really flies, huh? 25 minutes on the upswing to 7 o'clock already. Okay, so how's your Thursday evening going? Here's hoping everything is smooth and cool. And, well, I guess things should be cooling down on the outside. That sun was pretty hot today. Whew. I really hope by some miracle that Sahara Dust is taking a day off tomorrow. Yeah, I don't care where it goes, just not here. Not over Trinidad and Tobago. Go somewhere else. Maybe you guys are on a little foodie run. Where are we heading out to this afternoon, into evening? Oh, which food hub are you heading to? On the Avenue? Queen's Park Savannah, Eddie Hart, down south, Day Bay side. A lot of food hubs. I mean, it doesn't mean that people are cooking less. It just means they're buying food more. You know what I mean? Yeah. Hey, what can I tell you? Sometimes other people's food is better than ours, you know, than yours, than your own, you know what I mean? However it goes, yes. But you're making something simple, something very easy right now. Maybe you're frying some plantain. Heading to the bakery to grab yourself some hops bread, hops and something. How many sardines do you eat on average? Do you know that we should be eating sardines at least twice a week because of the health benefits? Yeah, sardines. I mean, a good sardine and onion and tomato cut up in some hops bread. Oh, gosh. Here's the truth, right, growing up. We had a lot of cats. I used to feed them sardines. And because of that, I couldn't eat sardine because in my mind, that's cat food. Nom nom nom sardines. Well, it's actually been a while since I played this song, which is actually the title, Stained. Let's go.

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Val Star, and this Val Star is heading out of the studio. I'll catch you guys tomorrow morning. It's 15 minutes till the 7 o'clock hour. Our Tamas in the background, AJR coming up, Kungs featuring Cooking on Three Burners coming up, Taylor Swift coming up, Jack Harlow coming up, all before 7. Keep a smile on your face, be kind, stay awesome, I love you. And we link up tomorrow morning for your Friday morning reset right here at 9:05, the ultimate one.

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